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2: It's the first weekend of October, but it feels like mid-July. Hello, South Valley. I hope you're all avoiding the unusual heat this weekend. We got a heat advisory that's in effect through next Tuesday, at least. I think it might get extended. I'll get back to you on that. Skies will be mostly clear this weekend, with highs easily getting into triple digits and possibly breaking records in some cities. Overnight lows don't offer much relief. Mid-60s this weekend. Now, next week, the heat wave continues pretty much through the entire week. Let's hope for a cool down next weekend. With the Central Valley's most accurate forecast, I'm KC24 Chief Meteorologist AJ Fox.
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1: It's the first weekend of October, but it feels like mid-July. Hello, South Valley. I hope you're all avoiding the unusual heat this weekend. We got a heat advisory that's in effect through next Tuesday, at least. I think it might get extended. I'll get back to you on that. Skies will be mostly clear this weekend, with highs easily getting into triple digits and possibly breaking records in some cities. Overnight lows don't offer much relief. Mid-60s this weekend. Now, next week, the heat wave continues pretty much through the entire week. Let's hope for a cool down next weekend. With the Central Valley's most accurate forecast, I'm KC24 Chief Meteorologist AJ Fox.
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0: Normally, we don't start off with a guest. We kind of get the show established, the things rolling. But Dustin Lynch is on with us right now. You there, bro?
1: Yeah.
0: I know I just talked to you a few weeks ago. I know I'm going to be talking to you again in a couple weeks when Clean Slate drops. But I saw this video that you put on Instagram with Ashley Cook with How You Been, which is a new song that is just dropped, is out now. And I'm like, I can't wait. I can't wait a month to talk to you again about this, dude.
1: Thank you, man.
0: This is a straight, yeah. Like, I just heard the hook, and I'm like, it's a straight banger already, dude. That is a vibe.
1: Yeah, it's been an awesome week. Just, you know, you record a song and hope we loved it. That's why we did it. And then it's scary putting a song out, but to have the reaction we've had already right on the first day, just, you can just tell the engagement and the shares and stuff on our social teaser was like, uh-oh, this is a cool sign. We've had this happen before with one, so
0: right,
1: who knows
0: right.
1: Where it goes from here, but we're excited for it.
0: It's it's always good to get that feeling, you know, where you have that instant, like, okay, this could be something special. It's one of the two things. It's either this is a smash record or they're dating and we had no idea, because those are the two different comments that I saw of like, oh, what do we
1: exactly.
0: have? I'm like, yo, can't two good-looking people just make content and release a song without... That happens in country music all the time. Like, why does...
1: Right?
0: two people put out a collab. I wonder what's going on there. No, it's literally... It's art, people. Calm down.
1: That's it. Yeah, she was the perfect... I was so happy because she just had a record come out, too. And you know what we learned from Think About You being out? Timing's everything with the duet and being able to release it. And we didn't want it. We wanted How You Been to come out before the album, just because, you know, it is one of the front runners in the pile of songs that we've recorded for that album. And I was just excited to get a song out and see how people dig it. Maybe we end up releasing it as an official single, but we'll just let the fans tell us.
0: I feel like there's nothing better to play on a Saturday night. We're going to fire it up right now.
1: I love it. Well, thank you so much. I think you'll be the first ever to play it. So, first in the airways right here.
0: We'll go with I'm the first to call it. Like, I'm the first to call the shot. Like, I may not have made the basket first, but I'm the first to say, hey, I'm going to be all over this thing.
1: You are. Dude, you are. You absolutely are. We got it. We got it right now, recorded forever.

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seen a lot of people make some hateful comments about Stella Lefty and melodies, and you know, she's interpolated quite a few of her songs from other songs, which happens all the time in music. They're also calling her a Nepo baby. Nepotism is the practice of showing favoritism, granting advantages, or giving jobs and promotions to family members instead of choosing people based on their qualifications. You don't even know the definition of nepotism. Stop throwing it around like you do.

de la vie. It sounds like old school Joe Nichols. Like tequila makes her clothes fall off. Joe Nichols. The Joe Nichols that we loved in the early 2000s. Freaking smash in the making right here. BWA.

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Drew Baldridge's new album, Faith Farm Family, absolutely phenomenal. It's his first full-length album on a major record label. Crazy to think about that. It's Beat Up Radio Saturday night. Dan and Shay on with Say So. Drew Baldridge on with us in 6 minutes.

0: Drew Baldwin is joining us. It's B-Dub Radio Saturday night. Well, let's get right to it, man. You've had the success. You've had a number one. You've proven you can do this independently, and now you're releasing your first major label album. You're releasing your first major label album. It's hard to say if you actually think
1: that
0: about
1: it. That is a mouthful.
0: Does this feel like a debut album at all, or more like an album number one after a 15-year audition? Because you've been hustling at this for a long time.
1: Oh, man. It feels a little bit like both in an interesting way. Like, hey, this is our first real release on a major label, but also like this is the most me album, and I'm sure everybody probably says that a lot, but you know, I wanted people to know more of me, not just the She's Somebody's Daughter guy, you know. And so we came up with Farm Faith Family. These are three words that describe me. I grew up on a farm, left the farm, moved to Nashville. You know, I sang at church there. Faith has always been a big part of me and my family. I now have a 3-year-old and a 5-month-old, and so family's where I'm at, where I'm living right now. So I think this, I wanted the album to describe me in a special way where people knew the man behind the mic, you know. And so if you literally were to go get the vinyl online, it's broke down to three discs. There's a farm disc, a faith disc, and a family, and they're all, this song is structured that way where if you listen to it, the first 5 or 6 are farm, next are faith, and the last is family songs. And so, man, we've worked really hard on it. My last album was 2022, which was an independent album, and did that one all by myself alone. So it's nice to have a team now.
0: Yeah.
1: You know, it's nice to have funding where I'm not funding this alone.
0: Funding, someone to take care of the heavy lifting, you know, and that's usually, they're the ones writing the checks with the commas in them now. So it's all
1: exactly.
0: good.
1: Yeah. Exactly.
0: When you have to write your own comma check, that's tough. That's like a, I don't care how much money you have. Anytime you have to write a check out that has a comma in it, you're just like, wait a second.
1: What am I doing?
0: What am I doing here?

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0: continue our conversation with Drew Baldridge in about 10 minutes. Drew dropped the new album, Faith Farm Family, a couple weeks back. He's been all over the place on TV, getting a ton of exposure that he hasn't had before as an artist in his career. So I'm loving this momentum for him. He's on with us in 10 minutes.
1: And

0: Faith Farm Family, new album is out. Dude, this is like a little pinch me moment for you.
1: This has been just a long time coming, man. And if you would have told me 3 years ago when I sent She's Somebody's Daughter to Radio Alone, I mean, you were a part of that. You know, we jumped on here and interviewed, and everybody probably thought this dude is crazy, and I was, and I felt crazy myself. But 3 years later, I mean, here we are out on tour with Luke Bryan, and we're putting out an album, and we got to tour with Jelly and Cody Johnson last year, and a lot of blessings, man. I would have told you this is not going to happen. So this is crazy. This is a blessing, and I'm just, you know, we've been doing, like you said, when we jumped on here, it's like, hey, you got a lot going on. You're probably doing a lot of interviews. You have an album coming. And I was like, yeah, but I love it. Like, I feel so blessed. Like, I can't believe that this is my life, that I get to be on the radio talking about my album coming out.
0: You know? Crazy? What? Farm, Faith, Family are the three chords that make up your truth. Huh? Huh? Dude, there you go. You can use that. You can use that in a press interview. I give you permission. You don't even need to give me a word for a third on that. I will just give that to you as a gift.
1: Well, I appreciate it, B-Dub. Thank you, man.
0: If I hear it on Good Morning America or the Today Show or something, I'm going to know, hey, that was me.

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Family, Drew Baldridge's new album out now. But if he had a fourth F, what would it be called? We're going to find that out. Maybe. About 10 minutes away.

0: We're hanging with Drew Baldridge. It's Beat Up Radio Saturday night. Okay, so Farm Faith Family is the album. I'm going to give you a fourth F. What are you adding?
1: Oh, man. B-Dub, you trying to get me to say some F words on here. Let's see. I'm just kidding. Farm Faith Family. Let's go with freedom.
0: Dude, I was like, going to say freedom or fun were my two that I had in the back.
1: I like freedom.
0: Okay, Farm Faith Family Freedom. That'll be that. You know what? If you do a deluxe edition, there's my second.
1: There we go.
0: Dude, I'm just saying.
1: Put some America songs up in there. Yeah, put some freedom up in there.
0: Just a cover of like patriotic songs. That'd be
1: Yeah. Curtis of the red, white, and blue in there. Let's go.
0: I love it. Drew Baldridge, what is the most farm kid thing you do that makes somebody from, you know, downtown Nashville look at you like you're insane?
1: Oh my goodness. I don't know. Like right now, I guess probably just last week I went dove hunting. You know, that's some farm kid crap. We grew up loving dove season, and I love still picking up roadside peaches. I mean, every time I see a peach stand, got to go over. My grandpa had a peach tree behind his house. I don't have my own peach trees yet, but my grandpa left me 40 acres up in southern Illinois, and me and my wife are starting to wanting to build up there to have like a little farm getaway place, and a little country place and a cabin up there. So we just started, we put water in up there, and it's like, man, I'm gonna get me some peach trees back there, like live that lifestyle that kind of my grandpa did. But man, stopping for some roadside peaches, it's hard to beat that.

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0: 100 at number one, record setting for Choosing Texas, Ella Langley. That song doesn't win every category it's nominated for at the CMAs. It's rigged. I'm saying it now.
1: He's a ranch hand in a pinch, man. Hotter than the red on a cattle brand. Cause she's a gold digger with a quick trigger. A cast iron

You decide which one moves on every single week. We've got a champion. We've got a challenger. The battle begins in 6 minutes. B-Dub Radio, Saturday night. 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

It's off his new album, Clean Slate, which comes out the end of the month. I want to know how this all came to be, how Ashley Cook got involved, and you know how long he's had it. All the things about this song, which is a straight banger. We'll talk with DL.

0: B-Dub Radio Saturday night. Dustin Lynch is on the show. The new track just dropped with Ashley Cook called How You Been, part of the new album, which is out at the end of the month. And, you know, I heard that song the other day. And when you just put the teaser out, I'm like, dude, I gotta play that a little bit. I got to mess around with that a little bit, you know? It's got tempo. It's hooky. I mean, what more you need when you're going, you know, to and from the bar or to and from a show? I mean, you got to have just a good soundtrack. So, yeah.
1: Yeah, that song was born. I just realized I have birds next to my head.
0: It's good luck. All right. Not just at weddings, but also during interviews. So, yeah.
1: Exactly. No, that song came to life actually when we were, I was in the Phoenix area for Waste Management and Super Bowl. We're performing out there. And I'm like, man, I can't hang around and do nothing all week between shows. So I had some songwriters fly out. We did a writing retreat and wrote a ton of songs. And How You Been's one of those that came from that trip.
0: You know, what's amazing is just the cycle of like how stuff happens. You know, everyone assumes that like you put out a song, you just recorded that yesterday, or and sometimes that is how it goes, right? But there's so many, you know, planes that have to line up on the runway to take off. I'm using an analogy because I know you like to fly.
1: Yeah.
0: You know, or I guess so many boats waiting to get off the ramp, you know, whatever.
1: Yep. Without a doubt.
0: Yeah, but not only in this situation, that's just releasing a record yourself. You have another artist who's on another label, has different management teams, you know, so there's so many more hurdles to get through. How easy was it to get Ashley to jump on the project and be like, yeah, we got to put this out. We can't be holding on to this anymore.
1: Well, it was just great timing. She has a great team around her, and it was just the perfect slot where she was done recording. They kind of had, I think, their playbook already put up, and she was like, hey, I'll be done doing all my media and stuff by the time you want to come. So let's go for it. And

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You know, the video you speak of is out on the lake there in Nashville, where I like to spend a lot of my days on my off time. And we just had a big day. We went out surfing and took a couple of the boats out and had some drinks and had a big afternoon. And that's the way I like to do music videos now. I like to have fun while I do them. So I think that'll be a trend you see in the future. If we're putting out any sort of music video, it'll be me having fun doing something.

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Thursday, October 1st, was the 9-year anniversary. I know a lot of people that were at Route 91. I wasn't. I'll never understand it, even though I want to. But my heart's been with you the last couple

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And during that week, Luke Bryan and Jason Aldean are playing Allegiant Stadium. 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

0: Family is the new album from Drew Baldridge. It's available wherever you buy or stream music. And Drew wanted to talk about just the tracks on the album. Which one are you most afraid of people you really know, people who really know who you are, to hear?
1: Ooh, that's a good question. Probably I'd Still Love You. It is a song that I think is the most like progressive production on it. I really think it could even be a single possibly one day. But the second verse, I'm sure you've heard of that saying, like somebody has said in the past of like, man, I got your back so much. You know, if you ever killed somebody, you can call me and I'll help you bury the body, you know.
0: Okay.
1: And like they have your back that much. And I actually say that in the second verse.
0: Oh,
1: and so we actually go there. And it's obviously I'm never going to kill somebody and bury somebody's body. But it is probably the furthest I've ever went lyrically on a song, like pushing an envelope of something like that. So it is a very, very pushing myself in the creative space, obviously.
0: Drew Baldridge.

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2: Today on the Public Service Announcement Show for Momentum Broadcasting, we have a special guest. But first, we have Tricia Dean. How are you?
3: I'm good. How are you?
2: You're crushing it, aren't you?
3: I am crushing it.
2: Well, that's going to happen because Donette from the Tulare Chamber of Commerce, I believe the name title is CEO.
4: Yes, it is.
2: What's that stand for?
4: Chief Executive Officer.
2: Oh, that sounds so important. I love it.
3: She is important.
2: I know.
4: Well, thank you.
2: And you know, the one cool thing, when Donette comes in, she never empty-handed.
3: No.
2: We're going to get to all this stuff.
4: Yes.
2: But we're here to talk about, we're crushing it.
4: We are crushing it at the annual Crush Party. That is coming up on Friday, October the 9th.
2: Yes.
4: At COS Tulare Campus. That is such a beautiful campus. I really feel like it's one of our hidden gems in Tulare. It's so nice out there. This beautiful, very modern campus right there in the middle of orchards and agriculture.
2: Last year we gave out a pair of tickets and the couple that went came up to me afterwards and he goes, dude, my wife was so happy. You didn't tell me it was so fancy and nice. And he goes, she thinks I planned the whole thing and I did this. And he goes, changed my marriage. It was perfect.
4: Oh my gosh. Oh, wow. I didn't know that we were life changing also with our event.
2: Well,
4: but it definitely is a fantastic date night.
2: A high class date night.
4: Yeah. Very high class. Very high class with all the offerings, the music that's offered as well, but also comfortable. I mean, we have people that, you know, come in there. You know, jeans, they're coming out.
2: They're nice
4: and comfortable. So it's however you want to dress, come out and enjoy. It is not an evening with any kind of program. The most we do for program is that we have to announce all of the winners for our opportunity drawing. Because, you know, we're doing that 109 bottles of wine on the wine tree that we give away.
3: Whoa.
2: I thought it was a vine, but no, wine grows on trees at this party, at least.
4: I know. It's super cool. And I have to tell you, people are so shocked and in awe when they actually win that. And they're looking for their new friends because they get a lot of new ones when you have nine bottles of wine.
2: So the whole thing started, well, when you say crush it, that's the old days where we used to step on the grapes and make the wine, right? And that's kind of how the history of this, right?
4: Yes, that and wanting to put a spotlight on what is available here in our area. So maybe not so much as we have as many wineries. We do have some breweries, but we also have a lot of restaurants.
2: Yes.
4: So we have restaurants that participate from throughout Tulare County that come out and we showcase what their offerings are. They do sampling. And I have to tell you, some of these restaurants, when we look at sampling, we may just think these little bites.
2: Nope.
4: It's full-on meal that night. We have so much macaroni and cheese specialties, ribs, tri-tip, pastas, pastries, all kinds of goodies that are going to be there. And truly, I could go on and on. There is so much that is offered with 60 vendors.
2: Woo. 60?
4: So you pay one time. You come in. And you enjoy and you sample and you just have a good time. And I do want to mention, too, that for those folks who don't drink wine and maybe don't drink beer, we do have other non-alcoholic beverages. And, of course, we have bottled water.
2: Or they can sit next to me.
3: Yeah.
4: And
3: exactly.
4: I'll help them.
3: Bring your samples to Charlie.
2: Stretchy pants and drinking shoes is what I'm hearing.
4: It's just a wonderful event. And you just kind of graze through the night. There's tables for you to sit and take a break and, you know, take some of your snacks that you're getting over there, or you can do some of the other cocktail tables. We have Tulare Western is going to bring out their jazz band. So we're going to have some awesome music for the evening. And again, it's just going around. So we have a variety that are going to bring out their actual food trucks. We have some people just doing a booth for their offerings and all kinds of sampling that you're going to have.
2: I know Trish is a member of the Tulare Chamber.
4: She absolutely is.
2: So that's your CEO right here, just
3: that
2: let you know.
3: Yes,
2: okay?
3: I love her.
2: Let you know that.
4: We've met. And she'll be there. She takes pictures for us. She's a great member for our chamber.
2: So one of the things that the chamber does, and we've talked about this before, but you really are about helping the businesses, right? And bringing them together for events like this.
4: Absolutely, yes.
2: And encouraging them to open business in Tulare.
4: We are, and we should talk about one of the things that is new in

0: Larry, just a year old and continuing to grow. One of the projects that we have is the Tulare Business Innovation Zone. So we have always provided business counseling mm-hmm. and support, but we've really taken it to the next level when we opened the Business Accelerator program last year. So we actually have 12,000 square feet in a wow. separate building from our chamber office right across from Zumwalt Park. And we have space that entrepreneurs can rent to be a part of this facility, which creates a lot of energy and a lot of support more than anything for our emerging businesses. So you come in, you can be a part of the co-work environment if you want drop-in or you want a dedicated desk, or you can actually get an office space there. We offer workshops on a regular basis. We put together cohorts, both in English and in Spanish.
1: Nice.
0: And they get all types of training, starting with what kind of business are you going to be operating? How do you do a setup of your business? How do you access financing, marketing, putting together a business plan? All of the steps that you need to be successful in your business.
1: I want to start a business now just because of that.
2: Yeah, it's amazing. When we went to the grand opening and everybody was just enjoying the space, and then you go downstairs and I was like, man, it is totally different than what it used to be. It doesn't look like a dungeon anymore. It's bright and light.
1: No, it is a chamber, though.
0: Yes.
1: It's a chamber.
0: Well, we should say it probably did look like what you're thinking, chamber, uh-huh. because it used to be the courthouse.
2: Yes.
0: And then it sat empty for several years.
1: Uh-huh.
0: So the first time I went through, I was kind of like, oh, okay, this is interesting.
1: This is scary.
0: And now it is bright and airy and cheery and has just a wonderful color scheme and a lot of motivational messaging. And it just makes you feel good to be there when you enter.
1: Well, I love the idea of, like, you're starting a business and you might not know how to do it. You're new, and you got the chamber there to basically offer support and counseling and mm-hmm. classes and how to do all these things.
0: Yes, and we bring in the pros to do the workshops. So
1: yes.
0: we have folks coming from industry that have been successful at what they're doing. We have people who are specifically trainers who come in. Maybe somebody wants some training in Excel, or they're looking for some training in QuickBooks or public speaking, a variety of different kinds of things that you're going to actually use. Everybody mm-hmm. needs help in social media.
1: Right.
0: In social media, you know, that's another one too. So we do these workshops. You can do it as a series, or we also offer a variety of one-off sessions. We even have like a next level of networking, because networking isn't, we know you go to a mixer, you shake hands, but what else do you do? Yeah. What are the other steps to really
1: right.
0: take advantage of the connections that you have made? So we show people how to do that, and
1: yeah.
0: they actually get to practice it while they're there, which I think is a lot of fun.
1: Well, all this social media things, and it's all kind of the wild, wild west. It hasn't been around that long, mm-hmm. and we're trying to figure it out still. But mm-hmm. there is opportunities. If you have the proper training, you can really take advantage of, without spending a whole lot of money, you know, you can do it on the cheap.
0: Absolutely, especially since we don't charge for the classes.
1: Well, there,
0: so
1: you,
0: there
1: go.
0: You go. You don't have to spend any money.
2: Yeah.
0: Just come on. And I just want to tell people, encourage them, follow the Tulare Chamber of Commerce. Follow the Tulare Business Innovation Zone, both of those on social media. If you would like to get our newsletter,
1: mm-hmm.
0: you know, let us know. Give us a call at the chamber. We'll get you signed up, and you can go ahead and get on our newsletter. And, of course, we are going to look at the opportunity to talk to you about chamber membership. There are a lot of deliverables that help you with your business, and so we want to talk to you about that, too. But even if you're not a member, which you should be, I'm going to say
1: right.
0: that, of the chambers in your community or even outside your community if you're doing business there,
2: yeah.
0: because we have a lot of members throughout the county. But, you know, we still are going to say, hey, come to some of the trainings. So we're still offering that.
2: Mm-hmm.
0: We want to make sure our businesses are successful, and down the line, we know that you're going to come back to us and say, okay, now I've tried it out. Yep, I definitely need to be a part of the chamber and everything that's happening with your organization. And there's a lot happening with the Tulare Chamber. There is so much happening in our community of Tulare
1: yes.
0: with projects and activities.
1: Well,
0: we are on the move.
1: Do you have a class on how to work those giant scissors when you do a grand opening? Because I always want to run with those. I go, you know, this is really bad.
0: Definitely don't run, because they all actually cut.
1: It's like a sword.
0: Yes.
1: It's like a
0: and
1: sword.
0: We have very, very big scissors. And, yeah, we do give instructions. That is funny you say that. Like, hey, you got to hold the ribbon tight. Let us make sure we make the cut. But wait until we tell you we're ready, because You know, we like to do a Facebook Live.

0: and really push
1: gonna,
0: out the business.
1: We're going to get you a giant rock and a giant piece of paper so you can do rock, paper, scissors.
0: Okay.
1: Right there at every grand opening.
2: That would be awesome.
0: make sure it's one of those faux rocks, because otherwise we won't be able to carry it.
1: That's true.
0: It's going to be a giant. So.
1: A fake rock from Universal Studios.
0: That there you go.
2: One. Yeah, we just toss it. Yeah.
1: Perfect. All right, so look, now we've got this on the 9th, and it's the Crush Party.
0: Yes.
1: Now, if I want to get tickets, we call the Chamber?
0: Yes, call the Chamber. You can reach us at 686-1547. You can also go online to tulerichamber.org. We will shut down the online ticket sales. All ticket sales will end at midnight on the 8th. So, right before midnight.
1: Well, you can do it like right now. If you're listening to this right now, do it right now.
0: Because you want to make sure you get in before we sell out. And last year we had a lot of people there. It was such a beautiful evening, you know, under the stars. We are in the quad area at COS. It actually is kind of a hidden area at COS Tulare. And we have tables out on the grass. They have a road through that area and a walking path. It's so nice. I really applaud COS with what they have done in Tulare. And
1: well, you saved a marriage last year.
0: There you go.
2: Can it get any better than that this year? I mean, that's hard to top, saving a marriage.
0: And, you know, it really is an event to bring your family, bring your friends, you know, bring your date, you know.
1: Well, you guys do so many things, but I would say this is the nice thing. I mean, you have your car shows and you have your parades.
0: We have that.
1: But this is your crown jewel here.
0: This really is. And we are so fortunate to get to partner with the COS Foundation. So this event also benefits the foundation and the education programs at COS, the workforce development programs, you know, that we have as well. And we do education programs with our schools.
1: Mm-hmm.
0: So it's a great way to provide support in addition to having a good time.
1: I mean,
0: we really want people to come out, enjoy the music, enjoy the silent auction. We have a lot of wonderful items that we're featuring this year, and all of the restaurants, wineries, breweries,
1: so much
0: beverage company, other beverages.
1: Well, let's talk about some of the sponsors this year.
0: Okay.
1: I mean, Rosa Brothers, I think they're going to be part of it.
0: Rosa
1: she
0: Brothers.
1: Brought it right in.
0: Yes, we brought in a couple of vendor items for you for your sampling pleasure.
1: We got to practice our sampling, Trish.
0: And Rosa Brothers provided some of their flavored milks today. So we have orange cream, horchata, and chocolate milk. Very, very yummy. Ooh. I think when you drink the chocolate milk, it's like drinking a milkshake. It's ready to go.
1: Well, when we were at the fair this year, we were talking to some of the kids and asking, now, are the brown cows make the chocolate milk? And they're like, no, pay attention.
2: So cute. Yeah.
0: they were letting you know that they're on it. They're very smart.
2: Very smart kids.
0: So Rosa Brothers has their ice cream. That's what they'll be scooping up, ice cream out there at the event.
1: Nice.
0: And then a couple of people have gotten pretty clever because they'll get some of the Rosa Brothers yummy vanilla ice cream, and then they go over and they put some of the Riley's root beer on there, which is a special root beer, you know.
1: It's an adult
0: root beer. The adult root beer. And so they do that.
2: Literally watering.
0: Yes. And
1: that's great.
0: And then we also will have your traditional root beer floats because A&W will be there.
1: Oh, nice.
2: So are they bringing the truck?
0: Yes, they are bringing the truck.
2: It's so cool.
0: Yes,
2: super.
0: Such
2: cool.
0: A great family, and that they come out and they support so many different events and activities.
1: They actually sell jugs there for root beer, but it looks like arcade jug. We need to team up with
2: they
1: them.
2: Have
0: you do need to do something special.
1: Yes.
0: You're going to have to talk to Craig over there.
1: I think so.
0: See what you can do. Again, great company. So we'll have that. So again, we do have things that, you know, beverages too that, you know, are for those who are not going to want to drink alcohol. We have Eden Cafe. So they are a fabulous French cafe. They're actually in a shared parking lot with us at the Chamber office.
1: That's dangerous.
0: I know, it really is, because their food is amazing. And what they have provided today is some fresh baked croissants for you to enjoy.
1: That one has chocolate in it. I've seen those before.
2: Yes.
0: There's a chocolate. I see a strawberry in there.
2: Uh-huh.
0: I think I see an almond in there. So they have it's a wonderful place to go and visit. I always say they're on French time. Go relax. It's a relaxing meal.
1: No rush.
0: It's just wonderful to get to be there. And Mark and Mimi are the operators of that location.

0: which is the location, anyway, for Eden Cafe. So they started this a few years ago. And it's a very interesting entity because it is actually a nonprofit that benefits workforce development programs for youth and adults.
1: That's awesome.
0: So it's a completely different type of entity than what most people think. But it also is just a fabulous restaurant, and you can get some grab and go, and you can also visit their coffees that they have there.
2: Yes.
0: And so there we have so many other vendors that are coming from Tulare, you know, and Visalia. And so we're, I mean, you're going to have everything. You're going to have tacos, steak, ribs, macaroni and cheese, pastas again. I'm trying to think of everything. Chicken meals there. Pastry Delight Portuguese Bakery.
2: Oh, yeah.
0: Will be there.
2: Oh, yeah.
0: And they are going to have a lot of their treats. And then I think everybody is probably familiar with Tulare Locker, Danny Mendes, and
2: Tulare,
0: his award-winning
2: and sausage company. Mm-hmm.
0: Exactly. And he's going to have sausages. My favorite is going to be linguiça because that's the Portuguese in me. So his linguiça is amazing.
2: We're
0: had
2: working,
0: some of that at the fair.
2: We're working on a Gnarly Charlie sausage. I'm going to call it the mullet. And it's going to be, because it comes in real business-like, and at the end, it's just a party in your mouth.
0: Oh, my God.
2: You know, actually, that's really good. Danny does win. He wins a bunch of awards.
0: Oh,
2: and,
0: he does.
2: Yeah, like tons. And then, I don't know if you're familiar with Glitzy Bella, and why I bring it up is because they're a company in Tulare, and they need to join the chamber if they're not. And they supply fur coats for Ella Langley and...
0: Oh, wow.
2: Lanny Wilson.
1: So they dress me like when we go to these events, I do a lot of their, they provide me with the clothes.
2: So she didn't even know they were in Tulare. So if she's looking up at this company, they're here in Tulare and they need to be part of this too.
0: They do. We're going to have to reach out to them.
1: Yeah. Maybe I'll take you over there and you can meet. Yes. Okay.
0: Please do. That would be a lot of fun.
1: Yeah.
0: Oh
1: and
0: my gosh.
1: Literally right there on Mooney and Prosperity across from my house almost.
2: That's my point though. It's like there's so much stuff in Tulare that is huge.
0: We have so many hidden gems in the community. And you know what? There's more to come.
2: We can't
0: talk about that right now,
2: but
0: there's more to come.
2: It's your fault. You're bringing all these classes and teaching everybody. And that's great.
0: Oh, gosh. Well, I have to say we are very fortunate to have a city manager who is very visionary when it comes to economic development. And we have a lot of projects going on. Actually, next month, we will have the introduction of the new economic development plan. We have a role that we're playing in that, and then the city has their role they're playing in. We also like that, too, that our city and our chamber partner very closely for economic development. That's how we got the TBIZ project. They came to us and asked us if we would like to run a business accelerator program, and we jumped on that and said, oh, my gosh, this is such a great opportunity. Let's put it together. And with that project, we will soon be able to announce the opening date of the makers space there.
2: What is a makers space?
0: The makers space is where you get to make stuff and have fun. We have a textiles program. We're going to have a CNC machine, CNG. We have three 3D printers. So I can't wait to get to play with that. They're probably not going to let me, but we're going to show people. We're going to show people how to use that equipment.
2: I know the CEO if you want. I can get you in there.
0: Yes. Thank you. Anyway, so we're really excited about what we're going to offer there. We've got a computer lab in there. So it is all about making items and also letting people bring their staff in to get trained on how to make them. So we're going to have that market. So we're going to have a training market. And then we're also going to market to small businesses that are like, well, I maybe need to make this. I have an idea.
2: Yes.
0: And how can I make my little prototype, you know, utilizing a 3D machine and come in and they'll be able to utilize our equipment. So we're trying to really work with our businesses. It's all about business sustainability. So launching businesses, growing businesses, making sure they're sustained. And that's why you also have to offer training because you don't just get to open your doors these days. Mm-hmm. It's what do I need to know that I don't know in order to open those doors and be successful and continue? You know, how do I sustain my business?
2: You really are investing in the future. I mean, this is really, I feel like your plan is just, this is perfect. This is going through the training, the community, the involvement, everything just clicking.
0: Yeah, absolutely. And that's what we're doing. And we're also

0: going to be bringing our youth in, too, to take a mm-hmm. look at what's happening at the facility. We are in the future going to start some youth entrepreneurship programs mm-hmm. that we're going to be offering. We already have our youth ambassadors for business. This will be a different element than that leadership type academy. It'll actually be bringing kids in who want to start their own businesses. So we have a lot of partners. I mean, I think collaboration is really what makes things happen mm-hmm. anywhere, and definitely there at that facility. When we first looked at that opportunity, the partner that we directly went to was Small Business Development Center, because we'd always offered them space mm-hmm. in our chamber office, worked with them for years at this chamber and a previous one to do that business counseling. But we said, hey, we're going to give you an office space. Can you commit to staffing an office space? Right. We really need to up our game here and serve a lot more businesses. Mm-hmm. And they said, absolutely, we want that opportunity. So we partner with them and SBA, and we partner with U.S. Commercial Service for businesses who want to do exporting. So
1: you really are. I mean, if you're new in business or been around for a while, you really can, you know, get some valuable information mm-hmm. and training.
0: Yes. And that's, I really encourage businesses, come in. You can't always do it on your own, and that's okay to admit
1: right.
0: that you need help, because I'd much rather have you come in and say, hey, we need some help. I don't know if my business plan isn't working. Something's not connecting here, or I need some additional funding. How do I go about getting that?
1: Yeah.
0: Do that. Don't just go directly to mortgaging your home to get your funding.
1: Exactly.
0: Don't go directly yeah. to hang in there and then having to close your business. We want you to be successful, and we want to give you as many tools as possible.
1: Right.
0: And there will be new tools that are going to be introduced too as we put an additional focus on that business retention and expansion. The city
1: yeah.
0: is going to be offering some new tools that they are going to invest in that will help us take our businesses through certain processes. And so very excited about what's happening in Tulare.
1: I'm impressed how you say businesses, because I can't say that word. It's a, businesses. It's hard to say.
0: Hey, 27 years. I don't want to say 27 years in chamber industry. I have to be able to say it.
1: Well, you know, it's funny because, like, with the way things are changing and the social media and the AIs and all that stuff, it's very, you need it in your business. And it used to be, whoever the youngest person in your company is, you're in charge of the social media. And even if you're no good, just they're in charge.
0: That is true. But, you know, some of us that are definitely not the youngest ones in
1: right?
0: our office need to understand how that works for us. Mm-hmm. And I know I'm learning all of the time and taking other courses that, you know, are offered as well through
1: it's
0: other partners.
1: It's for us. It's like to like the kids, I'm not very good on AI and all that. To adults out there, they think I'm a computer genius. Mm-hmm. It's like, it's just a different perspective of looking at all these things. And that's where you're kind of bringing everybody together. Like,
0: it is.
1: Let's take this out. Let's figure this out.
0: Mm-hmm. Yeah. Look at how AI can work for you and with you. You don't maybe want to have it take over everything that you
1: yeah.
0: do. There are so many different elements that can help you to complement what you're doing in your business.
1: It's not going away.
0: It's not going to go away.
1: And you need to learn how to use it as a tool.
0: Yes.
1: It's a really...
0: Using it as a tool, I think, is so important. I have a younger niece who just graduated Cal Poly, and she was looking at some social media that she was mm-hmm. at a post that somebody had. She goes, that is just 100% AI. Mm-hmm. She said they need to add some additional elements to really make it their
1: Humanize
0: own,
1: it.
0: And that's what a communications major does. They know how to do that. And I said, that makes a lot of sense because you want to own it. So we try to work with doing that as well
1: yeah.
0: in our trainings. You know what you want. This is how AI can help you.
1: Right.
0: This is how you combine that mm-hmm. and you do the best representation of your business.
1: Yeah. I mean, it's all changing and you, man, you guys have your thumb on the pulse there. I really love that.
2: And ever since I joined the chamber, I mean, it's been, oh gosh, I don't know how many years I've been part of Tulare and Visalia, but it changed the way the trajectory of my business. So once I started getting involved, so mm-hmm. you can join the chamber and then just forget about it and not do anything. It's not going to do a dang thing for you. But if you go and you go to those meetings, you go to the ribbon cuttings, you see these events, you see the same people, you're going to connect and you're going to make those relationships.
1: And they're rooting for each other. That's what I feel like. I feel like everybody mm-hmm. is excited about there's enough room for everybody.
0: Mm-hmm.

0: And you know, I love that you say that because I don't feel that it's always this competitive environment, even with people with the same type of businesses. Mm-hmm. Really, it's being supportive of each other and feeling like if we can have so many businesses that are successful in this certain type of service they're offering, the more we have, the more people will look to your community to come and get those services. So it's going to benefit everybody with more people coming and saying, hey, I need this.
1: Well, just the few things that you've told us today, man, it's like, I'm ready to go start a business. We need to.
0: Well, we will get you started, Charlie. We're happy to help you out. That is what we do. And we are excited with every business that we have the opportunity to start. It's exciting. It's to see people realize their dream. Mm-hmm. That's what it is,
2: too. And coming to life right in front of them.
1: So let's get this crush party. It's going to be
0: crush
1: Friday,
0: party. Back
1: October 9th. No, this is all great stuff.
0: October 9th.
1: Yes.
0: 6 to 9 p.m.
1: 6 to 9 p.m.
0: We're going to be out at the COS Tulare campus. It is $85 for a ticket that gets you everything once you get in the door.
1: You're in.
0: And please don't eat before you come. Okay? I've had people who have done that. They said, well, we went to dinner first. I go, oh no, this isn't the event you want to go have dinner at. No. You're going to get more than your $85 worth by coming.
1: I'm not eating for 6 days.
0: Exactly. That's probably, so there you go. Please come hungry. Come expecting to have a great casual evening. Enjoy music. Enjoy some wonderful food, beverages, and the silent auction, and maybe win 109 bottles of wine.
1: Someone's got to.
2: 109 bottles of wine on the wall.
1: Yeah, 109 bottles. Jeez.
0: And we don't do this alone. I mean, of course, we partner with COS. We have all of the vendors that are partners, and they're there to promote their business. So that's another thing. When you come, you're going to discover entities that you may not know about. And we expect that to happen. And that's why they participate too, in order to not only support the chamber and COS, but they are there to say, hey, this is me. This is where my business is located. Sample some of my food and then come back and try us another day.
1: So, I love that.
0: But our other partners, if you don't mind, I'm going to share out some partners that we have. Valley Strong, of course, they are partnered with us. 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Total Property Management, Land O'Lakes, Saputo, Kawea Health, KC24.
1: AJ Fox, he's our guy too. Yeah,
0: I love seeing him. Hopefully, get to see him by next stop up there. Armande Rascon, Broken Cup Studio, Guadalajara Grill, Token Farms, Tulare Real Estate, T-Town, Spade Entertainment. I know you guys know them well. Yeah. And also our friends at Spirit Radio.
1: And then,
0: of course, there's you guys.
1: Momentum or K-Jug. When we say Momentum, nobody K-Jug. Knows Momentum. It's K-Jug. Yeah. The jug.
0: And you guys are so great to us. We appreciate the partnership. Always on our events, and it's just always a fun time to get to chat with
1: you. My favorite thing is the 106.7 bottles of wine on the wall. Tree.
0: I have to figure that out.
2: We should do that for next year, and then we'll just hide the three extra bottles.
0: Okay, the three extra spots?
2: Yeah. It's really 109, but we're calling it 106.7.
1: I love it. Donette, so good to have you in today. I feel like I'm a little bit smarter now just from talking to you.
0: Well, thank you so much. I just enjoy coming in and getting to chat with both of you. And enjoy the treats. I want to say thank you again to Rosa Brothers and to Eden Cafe. Come and visit their booths at Crush Party, as well as the other 58.
1: This will be my last, meal until the Crush Party.
2: Oh, okay. So I'll be ready to go. The next 9 days, you're going to be fasting.
1: I love it. Thank you so much. Get your tickets one more time. Where do we get them?
0: TulareChamber.org, or give us a call, 686-1547, or come down and visit us at our office. We're at 220 East Tulare Avenue. We have a full-size painted cow in our office. Her name is Jenny, and she always smiles for photo ops.
1: Jenny
0: so come
1: from
0: on
1: the
0: in.
1: Block. I she know does, that. That's yes. right.
2: Uh-huh.
1: That's
2: I think so I good. Asked if I could mount her the other day, and you were like, nope, can't sit on her.
1: Please get off of Jenny.
0: But you can take pictures with her for sure.
1: Trisha Dean and Jenny the cow. All right. That's very cool. Thanks again, Donette. This was awesome. We'll see you at the Crush Party next Friday.
0: Sounds great.

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6: Let's count them down, y'all. My name is Fitz. That's F-I-T with a Z. And it's time to play the hits. Welcome to the most impactful countdown in country music. This is the Country Top 40. And you know what? It's homecoming season. The lights are on. The bleachers are packed. The school colors are out. There's mums and garters everywhere all across America and North America. People are coming back home to the places, the people, and the memories that made them who they are. So this weekend, we're going to bring a little bit of that homecoming spirit to the Country Top 40. Old friends, Friday Night Lights, hometown memories, and 40 of the biggest songs in the world of country music. So we're going to count them down with you from 40 all the way to number one. But before we kick off a brand new countdown, let's welcome back last week's champion, Stella Lefty with Boston.

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0: We got the former CT40 Launchpad artist making his way into the countdown right now with Bet On That. This is Blake Whitton.

debut from a brand new star in the making, former Launchpad Country Top 40 artist Blake Whitten, now on the countdown. That's how it works. The power of the CT40 Launchpad. He's sitting right there at number 40 with Bet On That. And you know, nothing says going to be a country star one day quite like being in a band called 10 Pound Biscuit. This is the truth. Whenever you're 13 years old, this guy was in a band called 10 Pound Biscuit. True story there for Randy Houser. Check it in.

Randy Houser sliding back one this week to number 39, and you got Fitz playing all the hits on the country top 40. And here's a little country music timeline for you. Check this out. Randy hit the scene just about 1 year before we were first introduced to this next guy. Chris Young made his very first TT40 appearance back in 2009. Can you believe that? Now fast forward all these years, a whole lot of hits, a whole lot of life, and Chris is still right here making his way up this countdown. Up again this week. I didn't come here to leave. Chris Young, number 38.

0: Backing up one to number 38, that was Chris Young with I Didn't Come Here to Leave. And you know you got Fitz playing all the hits on the Country Top 40 Countdown. And coming up, Brantley Gilbert thought that he knew how this night was going to go until one of his good buddies walked on stage and completely flipped the script. What happened next? Well, let's just say Brantley won't ever forget this particular night. And he's going to tell you the story coming up on the Country Top 40 with Fitz.
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0: All right, y'all, it's Fitz from the Country Top 40, and I got to tell you something. 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
1: 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I'm telling you, this is where country music greatness is born and bred. The most impactful countdown of country music is the Country Top 40 with Fitz. And we are celebrating homecoming weekend. 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

Casey Musgraves and Dry Spell easing back one to number 37 with Fitz playing all the hits. And Gavin Adcock on the radio right now, Wannabe at number 36.

0: he is, Gavin Adcock, scooting up three to number 36 with Wannabe. And welcome to the Country Top 40 with Fitz. And with that jump, Gavin earns the Leap of the Week award. Way to go, Gavin. You get the big blue ribbon. It's all brought to you by T-Mobile and wherever you are right now, at home, at work, in the car, listening on the app. I know you know how this works. I'm going to grab my air horn. By the way, this air horn is almost empty. We got to go to Walmart and get a brand new one. All right, if you could just help me out, let's all give Gavin a big old attaboy.
1: Attaboy.
2: Attaboy.
0: Again, the Leap of the Week is brought to you by T-Mobile, and thank you for being part of the Fitz fam forever. You know, we've been talking about homecoming all weekend, and for Brantley Gilbert, one of the biggest moments of his year was all about being welcomed into a brand new home. For a musician, their record label can become their family.
3: Man, we were playing a show up here in Franklin, and I spent all of about, I think, 30 hours as an independent artist. And the folks at BMG surprised us on stage. Jelly Roll came out and welcomed us to the new label family. And it's just kind of a new beginning for us, man, in the middle of a show, too. Touring's always been, you know, one of, if not my favorite parts of this business, writing and touring. So, you know, kind of all those things coming together with one of my good buddies on stage and welcoming us to a new family and a new chapter and a new beginning was kind of hard to beat.
0: Man, that's a pretty good way to start a new chapter. Your buddy Jelly Roll walking out in the middle of your show to officially welcome you to the family. For Brantley, it was music, touring, friendship, and a brand new beginning all colliding in one moment, so special. And as he said, that one's going to be pretty hard to beat. Here's Brantley Gilbert right now, number 35 with Good Day.

0: That's good. Damn. From Brantley Gilbert, moving back two to number 35.
1: Hey, it's Jacob Hackworth, and let's get back to the hits with my latest What Took You So Long on the Country Top 40. Take it away, Fitz.
0: Thank you, Jacob. I appreciate you. And to our homecoming weekend celebration, thank you for listening all across the country. Folks are coming back home. Old friends are getting back together, and those hometown stands are filling up again under those Friday night lights. And we've got the 40 biggest songs in country music to give you the soundtrack to it all. It's great to bring them to you one by one. I can't do it without you. We're at number 34 right now with Jacob Hackworth. And What Took You So Long?

0: What took you so long? From Jacob Hackworth, back to the number 34. And here's something that I did not see coming. You know, you hear Shaboozy's Cowgirl, and you think, of course, after a bar song blew up, let's keep the party going. And I know you remember a bar song from Shaboozy.
1: Oh, my good Lord. Double pour me up a double shot of whiskey.
0: Well, check it out. Shaboozy told me that he wrote this thing 4 years before a bar song even existed. His manager just wanted something for the ladies, you know, something people could

dance to and have a good time with. And Shaboozy said, I actually wrote Cowgirl 4 years before I wrote a bar song. My manager was like, man, we need this song for the ladies. You need a song that people can just kind of dance to and have fun to. And that's how they do it. That's what the labels do. How crazy is that? Sometimes the song is ready. The world just hasn't caught up to it yet, but now it is. 4 years later, Cowgirl found its moment. Up 3, riding into number 33 is Shaboozy.

0: I'm so proud and honored to say that the Country Top 40 with Fitz was the very first country countdown to ever play Shaboozy on country radio. We're proud of you, buddy. Way to go, man. Shaboozy sliding up one to number 33 with Cowgirl. I know you're probably wondering, hey, Fitz, when's the CT40 launch pad? Well, coming up, this Texas kid has been rambling all over the world, but this homecoming weekend, he's figuring out there really is no place like home. New music from one of country's fastest rising young artists. When we clear the CT40 launch pad in just a moment, I see them clearing the pad as we speak. And CT40 Mission Control, this is Captain Fitz. We are go for launch after this.
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0: what's going on? It's Tucker Wetmore, and let's get back to the hits on the Country Top 40. Take it away, Fitz.
1: That's Tuck right there. What's going on, Tuck? Tuck and his mustache continuing to dominate the charts and the country music community on this homecoming weekend with songs that feel like home.

Parker Wetmore in the CT40 Super Stash community forever. The superhero of super stashes. He's on the way up three to number 32 with Who Told You That? You got Fitz playing all the hits on CT40's homecoming weekend. You know, you could spend your whole life chasing where you're going and still discover that, you know, some of the most important things in your life are the ones that remind you where you came from. Ain't that the truth? Here's Flatland Cavalry on deck right now on the countdown with Never Coming Back.

Flatland Cavalry with Never Coming Back, staying put at number 31 again this weekend. And you got Fitz playing all the hits. And you want to talk about perfect timing for homecoming weekend. This is a Texas kid who spent the last couple of years watching his entire world get bigger. Different cities, different countries, different stages. But sometimes you got to travel a long way to figure out what you actually miss. And a real quick shout out to our partners over at T-Mobile for sponsoring this weekend's CT40 launch pad. Thanks for being part of the Fitz fam. My buddy Dylan Gossett just dropped his brand new album, Ramblin', and he described this chapter of his life as a homecoming, getting back to Austin, Texas, back around the people he loves, back to family, and even back to faith. You know, and there's something about this song that feels like rolling the windows down when you finally see that familiar city limit sign. And I know you know what I'm talking about. Right when you're driving into home, you see that sign and you get that feeling. So world, new music, new artist, you tell us what happens next. Here's Dylan Gossett, CT40 Mission Control. Dylan Gossett is go for launch with a brand new song called Headed Back to Austin. In 3, 2, 1, we have liftoff. Well, I-

0: your CT40 Launchpad Artist of the Week in a brand new stratosphere right now. His life has officially changed forever. And we're so excited for you, Dylan, as you're listening right now to the Country Top 40 Countdown in Austin, Texas. Dylan Gossett with Headed Back to Austin. And I would love to hear from you right now. What'd you think of the song? Send me a message right now on our Country Top 40 with Fitz Facebook page. I would love to get your opinion. And it was all brought to you by my friends over at T-Mobile. Thanks for being part of the Fitz fam.
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0: All right, the envelope, please. And this hour of the Country Top 40 with Fitz, where we come from, the homecoming special, is brought to you by Progressive Insurance. 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
0: 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You know, Friday Night Lights, old friends, hometown memories, those songs that can take you back in about 3 seconds, that's homecoming. And this weekend, wherever life has taken you, you know what? We're going to take you home, back to the people who knew you before the world did, the towns that made you, and the songs that still feel like they belong to you. We've got 10 hits down, 30 more to go on our way to number one toward the biggest country song in the world. So find your spots in the stands, turn it up, get you a good seat. Let's head back to where we come from. Welcome to the Country Top 40 with Fitz. We're taking you home.
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0: And it's Kenny Chesney kicking off the second hour of the Country Top 40 with a brand new one written by Shane McAnally, Zach Aben, and Hardy. Kenny, up right now.

at number 30. That was Kenny Chesney with Remember Me That Way. What a beautiful song. We love you, Kenny. You always have a place in the country top 40 with Fitz Family. You know, Parker McCollum says this one came together with his brother Tyler and songwriter Monty Holmes, and now it is making some moves up the country top 40 countdown. Number 29 this weekend, Parker McCollum with Killing Me.

Parker McCollum moving up one this week with Killing Me at number 29. And here comes Shaboozy making his second appearance on the countdown this weekend, teaming up with Kevin Powers. They're at number 28 with Move On.

0: Backing up one to number 28, that was Move On from Shaboozy and Kevin Powers. And on a weekend where I'm talking so much about homecoming, we can't forget about the men and women who spend months, years, sometimes even longer away from theirs. So this weekend, I want our troop salute to focus on them and the men and women who serve our nation. 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
1: This is Green Gray Bob. Fitz is my son. I proudly served my country from 66 through 72 with the Army Special Forces. We live in a land of the free because of our brave men and women, past and present. This is our troop salute.
0: And if you could, just take a moment and as you look outside, maybe you're driving, maybe you're just sitting in the backyard, having a cold beer. Just realize that wherever you're looking right now, the freedom you are experiencing was fought and earned by the proud men and women who serve our nation. And behind every uniform is a person missing birthdays, ball games, family dinners, bedtime stories.

stories and all those little everyday moments that can mean everything when you're thousands of miles away. And back home, there's usually somebody counting the days, a spouse holding things together, parents waiting on that next phone call, or kids just marking another day off the calendar until mom or dad walks back through that door. So this weekend, our troop salute is for every military family doing life across two different clocks. 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And I want to tell our service members, home is waiting on you when you get back. 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This one is for you.

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Coming up on the Country Top 40 with Fitz, one singer who says he knows what his priorities are. We've got Kojo getting real next on the Country Top 40 with Fitz. All right, y'all, it's Fitz from the Country Top 40, and I got to tell you something. I finally looked at my cell phone bill, and I thought, what in the wide world of Texas am I paying for? So I made a change. Kept my phone, kept my number, kept all the stuff I actually like. I just fired my overpriced

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13: 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Now let's get back to my buddy Fitz playing all the hits.
0: What's going on, Corey? My Texas brother right there. Thank you for that. And welcome to CT40's Going Home Weekend. It's homecoming weekend. And we're the only countdown that give you the stories behind all of the songs, not just some of them. Rolling right now with Corey Kent. He's proud of his 95 Bronco that he drives every single day. He's got number 27 right now with Empty Words.

0: Chase Matthew, back one to number 26. And you know what I've always loved about Cody Johnson? Kojo, the dude knows exactly who he is and what matters. I mean, he spent years grinding it out on the road to get here. But Cody says there's one thing this career will never come before. And I love this about him. His family. Cody told me, if this career I have ever gets in the way of my family, I'm going to be choosing my family first. My wife and my kids are the most important thing in the world to me. My faith in the Lord, my wife, and my family's faith in me mean everything. And that's just one of those things that I'm not willing to sacrifice for any amount of money or any amount of fame. And that is why I love Kojo, C-O-J-O. Fame comes and goes, but knowing what you're coming home to, that's what matters, right? Cody Johnson making his move into the countdown this week. Number 25 with Horseback.
1: He's a ranch hand in a pinch, man. Hotter than the red on the cattle brand. Cause she's a gold digger with a quick trigger. A cast iron skillet swinging lid.

0: horseback.
1: With horseback. That was Cody Johnson on the rise, up one, number 25. Fitz playing all the hits. And welcome to CT40s, where we come from, the homecoming special. And there's just something about that first weekend of October. Friday Night Lights and old friends, homecoming pictures. Those little things that remind you where you come from. Because home isn't always a place. Sometimes it's a person, a memory. Or maybe it's a song that takes you back in 3 seconds. And that's where we're living this weekend. So let's get back to the hits. Jason Aldean now, number 24 with Anytime Soon.

0: Jason Aldean spends another week at number 24 with Anytime Soon with Fitz playing all the hits on the Country Top 40 Countdown. And it's going to bring me to the latest from a guy who used to compete in beauty pageants just so he could sing in the talent portion. That's right. Believe it or not, little Blake Shelton, about 7 or 8 years old, up there doing the evening wear thing just for a shot at the microphone. But I would say the singing part worked out pretty well. Here's Blake Shelton walking down that runway, singing during the evening gown competition with Let Him In Anyway at number 23.
1: Ain't it

0: Shelton with Let Him In Anyway. My gosh, I love that song. Extending his stay at number 23. You know, it's been a wild ride for Megan Maroney, from, you know, writing songs and chasing the dream to watching her music reach millions and billions of people around the world. But when those numbers start getting that big, how do you even process it? Based on her answer right here when I chatted with her, I guess you never quite get used to it.
1: And obviously, you got millions of views collectively. What is it like as you put out, you know, your music and then you watch these numbers? Like, is it just mind-boggling?
2: Yeah, I mean, it's hard to... I don't have too much time to really sit around and think about how many people that is, but if I did, I think it would freak me out because I just, you know, it's so cool, but it's so surreal that it's hard to believe that, like, that's real, you know?
0: Megan with Medicine, number 22.

0: Number 22 last week, number 22 this weekend for Megan Maroney and Medicine. Well, howdy. How are you? You can call me Mr. Fitz, the guy who plays the hits. And coming up, I'm going to be unlocking the CT40 vault for homecoming weekend. It's been happening the past several weekends, and, you know, three songs, three different eras, and every one of them take you back home before the first chorus even hits. So which three made the cut? Oh, you're going to know every single word. We're going back to where we come from. We're headed down to the vault, the homecoming edition, after this.
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0: All right, y'all, it's Fitz from the Country Top 40, and I got to tell you something. I finally looked at my cell phone bill, and I thought, what in the wide world of Texas am I paying for? So I made a change. Kept my phone, kept my number, kept all the stuff I actually like. I just fired my overpriced carrier, and I switched to Pure Talk. 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

My name is Fitz, F-I-T with a Z, and I was born to play the hits. Doing this thing from the original CT40 studios deep in the heart of Texas. Welcome back to Where We Come From, the homecoming special. I'm talking about Friday Night Lights and old friends, songs that could take you home faster than your mama yelling, "Where you been?" We're counting them all down from number 40 to number 1, stopping with Russell Dickerson right now. He's got number 21 with Worth Your

0: Russell Dickerson and Worth Your Wild, spinning his wheels and hanging in there for another week at number 21. And my friend, it's homecoming weekend all across America, even North America, even our friends in Canada. Folks are headed back to their old schools, old stomping grounds and hometowns. So this weekend, we're cracking open the CT40 vault and going back where we come from with some amazing country hits that sounds like home. And this weekend, your ticket to the vault is all brought to you by my friends at T-Mobile. And T-Mobile, as always, thank you for being part of the Fitz fam. Hello, you beautiful eye scanner. How are you?
1: Hello, Fitz. Please step in front of the retina eye scanner.
0: All right, looking right into the light.
1: Where have you been?
0: You know, I've been busy, busy, busy. It's been homecoming week, doing all that stuff with the kids.
1: We should really get together more often.
0: You know what? I'd love to spend all day, every day, down here in the vault with you. But you know what? Don't you think it's a little more special if we sort of continue to make these occasions? You know what I mean? Special occasions.
1: Access granted.
0: All right. Thank you. That was nice. And we're in. And we're going back, way back to 1996, and before he was packing stadiums and turning summers into country songs, Kenny Chesney was singing about the one place that stays with you no matter how far away you go.

Kenny Chesney with Back Where I Come From. And follow me this way. We're going to go to this aisle right over here and jump ahead to 2002, because homecoming isn't just about the house you grew up in. It's the water tower, the old roads, the people you know, and all those little things that make your hometown yours. And Montgomery Gentry knew exactly what we were talking about.

That's Montgomery Gentry with My Town from 2002. And follow me this way for our final stop. We're going to head into 2014. Sometimes life gets bigger, busier, and just a whole lot faster. And that's when the simple things back home just start looking pretty good, right? Here's Tim McGraw with Faith Hill telling us all about what it's like to be back at home.

0: It was on the Country Top 40 Countdown in 2014. Meanwhile, back at Mama's from Tim McGraw and Faith Hill. A place that just takes you home. And I can't believe it. Our time is up in the vault for this weekend on this special CT40 Feels Like Home Homecoming Edition. But don't worry, because I'm going to be right here. All right. Same time, same place. Next weekend, we'll be in the vault together. Just know that your ticket to the vault was brought to you by my friends over at T-Mobile. T-Mobile, we love you for being part of the Fitz fam. And if you can follow me this way, all right, we're going to cross this world famous threshold right here. Be careful. And can you give me a little push? Can you give your little man just a little push? Let's push this sesquipedalian size of a door to slam shut. Come on, push a little harder. To slam shut behind us.
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0: 20 to go, and now it's a full-on run to the biggest country song in the world. You got Fitz, the guy who was born to play the hits, hanging with you for CT40's Where We Come From, the homecoming special. You know, all those Friday night lights, old friends back in town, those songs that could just take you home in about 3 seconds. And of course, this hour, the bottom of the hour, get ready for your CT40 fan favorite, Music with Memories. The second half of the countdown starts now. Let's make that run to number one.
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0: Graylin James with Water at a Wedding.

drinking water at your wedding, girl. That means something. Graylin James with a brilliant song. Hanging on tight at number 20 for the second week with Water at a Wedding. And we're going to take a little trip now to a place called Honky Tonk Hollywood. That's the latest album by John Party. And we're going to play you the most recent cut off that album right now, because that's what I do on the Country Top 40 Countdown. Number 19. Here's

You know, sometimes it's the people who were there before you, the ones who raised you, the stories that you hope somebody keeps telling after you're gone. And man, you know what? That makes this next song hit different. Hardy sent it to Eric Church on a whim, and Church said, hey, let's get Morgan Wallen, and we need an OG. That OG, Tim McGraw. Four country superstars playing four generations of one family. Talk about where we come from. Talk about home. At number 18, Hardy, Eric Church, Morgan Wallen, and Tim McGraw with MacArthur.

right. Boots Off from Job Party, holding strong at number 19. And I just want to say thank you for coming home with me this weekend for CT40, where we come from, the homecoming special. You know, the older I get, the more I realize home isn't always the house.

MacArthur from Hardy, Morgan Wallen, Eric Church, and Tim McGraw back two to number 18. And right now, Coe Wetzel and Ella Langley actually met at a state fair in Kansas. Coe was 70 bucks deep at the ring toss trying to win a 6-foot teddy bear named Randy. I'm not kidding. True story. And Ella walked up with a corn dog, and three throws later, Randy was theirs. That's right. Ella got the teddy bear. Here's Coe and Ella together.

0: together at number 17 with Jaded. You know I do the good stuff every weekend because good feels good. And coming up, meet Rocky. This Texas Husky had been knocked down pretty hard until one woman stepped in and said, I'll foster him, but just temporarily. What happened next didn't just change Rocky's life. It gave him something he'd been waiting for his entire life. Just a home. Get ready to root for Rocky because the good stuff is coming up next.
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10: Ladies and gentlemen, the Reverend Roll. We love you, Jelly, and it's homecoming weekend on the Country Top 40. We're in full swing. The lights are on. The old friends are back in town, and you know, we got the perfect soundtrack rolling right along with it. Let's keep counting them down. Jelly Roll with Hands Up, number 16.

0: The Reverend Roll, Jelly Roll, and Hands Up, backing up one to number 16, and Fitz playing all the hits. You know, my buddy Hudson Westbrook's career has been moving pretty fast. In Texas, y'all, I'm not kidding. The dude's like Elvis. He is the country music Justin Bieber. Wherever he goes in the state of Texas, I mean, he can't walk anywhere. And there are some moments that make even one of country's fastest rising young artists stop and go, wait a second, did that just really happen? Like getting a compliment from the king himself and finding out there's a few members of the Strait family who already know your music pretty well.
1: And look at what you have done.
2: Yeah, I mean, man. It's been crazy.
1: You're really changing the game. What does George Strait say to you about what you're doing?
2: He just says, all he said was good stuff tonight, and he said, my grandchildren love your music, and that's it. And I was like, that's all right. I was like, I'll take that all day.
1: Straight baby.
2: Yeah.
1: Straight little grandbabies.
2: Yeah, 100%.
0: Here's Hudson Westbrook next up on the countdown, number 15.

0: Alex and Westbrook stepping up two spots to number 15 with Painted You Pretty. All right, you know the famous last words of every foster parent. We're not keeping him. We're not keeping him. Oh, sure. Absolutely. You know, we'll check back in 2 weeks when he's sleeping sideways in your bed, has three personalized collars, his own spot on the couch, and you're referring to yourself as his mama. And stories like this are exactly why we love sharing the good stuff, because it feels good. All brought to you by IHOP. We love you, IHOP. Try IHOP's new stuffed French toast today. Now that's the good stuff.
1: That's the good stuff.
0: I want you to meet Rocky. Rocky's a husky down here in Texas who had a pretty rough run after his owner passed away. Rocky reportedly spent more than a year abandoned in a backyard. By the time, you know, rescue stepped in, this beautiful dog was skinny, losing his fur, dealing with a laundry list of medical problems. And then Ashley Buchart, she came along and she agreed to foster him. Just temporary, of course, you know, get him healthy, give him somewhere safe and help him find his forever home. Except Rocky apparently forgot to read the foster agreement, because little by little and eventually Ashley realized the forever home everybody had been looking for was already hers. Now Rocky is healthy. He's hiking. He's kayaking. I mean, this dog went from being forgotten in somebody's backyard to having a better outdoor lifestyle than most of us. Rocky's got the weekend plans. And here's the part that I love. You know, somebody's changing the world sounds impossible. But changing one world, that can start with opening one door, one foster, one adoption, one little yes. Rocky finally came home. And that's what the good stuff is all about. And sometimes the place that's only supposed to be temporary turns out to be exactly where you belong. And I can't think of a better song to wrap up Rocky's story. Here's Carrie Underwood with Temporary Home. And that is the good stuff. And hey, Rocky, this is for you.

Temporary Home was a bona fide number one country hit on the country top 40 with fits for Carrie Underwood, reaching number one on the countdown in 2010, becoming another chart topper from her Play On album. It also crossed over to the Billboard Hot 100, where it peaked at number 41. We love you, Carrie. Your good stuff song of the week, because good feels good. All thanks to our friends and partners over at IHOP. Get fancy with the new stuffed French toast now at IHOP. I'm getting hungry. For a limited time at participating restaurants. Now that's the good stuff. And we're just about to read a listener submission in a little bit for our Music with Memories. Our CT40 fan favorite segment on the show. You do not want to miss this one. But first, I got the latest from Zach Top. Number 14, here's South of Sanity. Fly.

He's a back one south of Sanity at number 14, and that mustache is still looking good. You know, it's kind of wild to look at Luke Combs right now because there was never some giant master plan. You know, Luke says he's always been just a small goals guy. First, learn one chord, then another, then play a song, then figure out how to sing it while you're playing it. That was it. And it's funny how life works, ain't it? Stacking up little wins, and one day you look up and, man, you have built a pretty big life. Luke, stacking up another one this weekend, up to number 13.

the move up one and taking over at number 13 with Rethink Some Things. And you got Fitz playing all the hits. And I'm going to tell you something else right now. Someone else is rethinking some things big time, especially seeing as she's got some, memory issues. Lainey Wilson up next, making sure she's got the things she needs before she leaves the house. Number 12 with John Mayer, Phone, Keys.

his wallet. Make sure you got him every time you leave the house. From Lainey Wilson and John Mayer, hanging in there at number 12 for the second week on the Country Top 40 with Fitz. All right, get ready. Your CT40 fan favorite segment, Music with Memories. And I'll tell you what, one porch light, one simple promise from a dad, and a tradition that found its way to the next generation. Megan from Ira reminds us that sometimes the smallest things are the ones that always bring you home. Your Music with Memories.

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4: 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Knocking on the door of the top 10, but first, Riley Green, number 11, Think.

Of course, he is in the Super Stash Hero community on the Country Top 40 Countdown, having one of the greatest mustaches of all time. Riley Green, number 11 again this weekend with Think As You Drunk. All right, y'all. This weekend, we're talking about things that just have a way of bringing you home. And your music with memories this weekend is brought to you by my friends at T-Mobile. And T-Mobile, thank you so much, as always, for being part of the Fitz fam. A couple of days ago, I received a DM from Megan. And I'll tell you, this one really stopped me in my tracks because she says, "Hey, Fitz, my parents lived in the same house for almost 34 years. Nothing fancy. Three bedrooms, tiny kitchen, squeaky stairs, and a porch light that my dad left on every single night. And when I went to college, it was on when I'd come home. When I got married, it was on when we'd pull in for Christmas. And when I had my first baby and drove home completely exhausted and scared to death that I had no idea how to be somebody's mom, that light was on. And my daddy always said, 'I leave it on so you know somebody's waiting for you. And I'm always here for you.' My parents eventually sold the house, and I remember driving past it afterward and just seeing that porch light. Except it wasn't ours anymore. And I cried harder than I expected. And a few years later, my husband surprised me. He found a porch light that looked almost exactly like the one from my parents' house, and he installed it beside our front door. And now my kids come home and that light is on, and every time I see it, I think about Dad. Maybe home isn't the house. Maybe home is knowing somebody left the light on." So Megan, I just love that because, you know, the house, it can get sold. Somebody else can move in and that old porch light can belong to another family, but none of that gets to take away from what happened inside those walls. Thank you so much for sending me your message. I appreciate you. So I'm going to get that song on for you. Megan Coates, Cedar Rapids, Iowa.

Miranda Lambert and The House That Built Me. And I'll tell you what, your music with memory song of the week. Some songs don't just bring back a memory. They take you home. And here's something that you might not know about that song. It was originally sent to Blake Shelton. Miranda heard it and she started crying and basically said, "That's my story." Good thing she did. In 2010, it became Miranda's very first number one on Billboard's Hot Country Songs chart and stayed there for 4 weeks. And all these years later, it's still taking people back to the house, the people, and the life that built them. Your music with memories was brought to you by T-Mobile.

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0: And welcome back to CT40s, where we come from, the homecoming special. And man, I love this weekend. Friday night lights, right? School colors everywhere. Old friends back in town, maybe driving down the street you haven't seen in years, just to see if it still feels the same. But funny thing about homecoming, you can go, you know, a long way in life, but there's always something about going back to the people who knew you before the world did. You know, the town that made you, the memories that stayed with you, and the songs that can take you back there in about 3 seconds. That's where we come from. And now, my friends, we're headed home. 10 songs left. 10 steps to the biggest country song in the world. And from here, only the strong survive. So go ahead, y'all. Say it with me. It's top 10 time.
1: Hey, my name is Hunter Bell from Howland, Michigan. And the song I love the most is Get to Drinkin' from Zach John King. So I'm looking forward to hearing it now. And the country top 40. Thanks, man. I never miss the show.
2: Number 10.
0: What's going on? Hunter Bell from Holland, Michigan. And, a guy who actually moved me in a moving truck across the country one time told me that Northern Michigan is one of the most beautiful places on earth. So Northern Michigan, I would love to see you someday. We got the top 10 going on right now with Zach John King kicking it off with Get to

get to drinking from our boys, EJK, Zach John King, sticking the landing at number 10 for the second straight week. I'll tell you what, these guys know a thing or two about what it means to be amongst the greats in the top 10. Dan and Shay's 13th top 10 hit. There's no denying their unbelievable music ability. Up right now.

0: Say So from Dan and Shay, spending another weekend in at number 9. You know, there's something to be said for getting far enough into your career that you know exactly who you are. And just as importantly, you know who you're making music for. With the new album Signs, I want to know what a seasoned pro like Luke knows now that he didn't maybe as a newer artist. And let's just say Luke knows who he is. And who you are as a fan of his.
1: The new album is Signs, and you've been doing this long enough that you don't have anything left to prove. So what did you want to say now that maybe that you couldn't have said or wouldn't have understood 10 or 15 years ago?
2: Well, one thing I've learned is naturally, I guess my brand, people are going to associate me with fun. So when I step up at a mic and sing Fish, Golf, Hunt, Drink, and sing stuff that I'm trying to do every day, and I'm trying to tell that story for my folks out there that are working their butt off, and when they do get a minute away from stress, I want them hopefully fishing and golfing and hunting and drinking and doing it all.
0: Fish, golf, hunt, drink. Like Luke also says, hunting, fishing, loving every day. I'm not sure that's an official life philosophy, but I'll tell you what, I'm also not sure that it shouldn't be. If anybody knows, it's the guy at number 8 with Country, and she knows it. Here's Luke.

0: Hey, Luke. Luke Bryan spending another week at number 8 with country, and she knows it. You got Fitz playing all the hits on the Country Top 40 Countdown inside the top 10, running full speed toward the number one country song in the world. And on CT 40, this is our special, Where We Come From, the homecoming special. And still ahead, Ella Langley was watching everything she'd ever dreamed about actually happen. So why did she feel like she was losing herself in the middle of it? It turns out she didn't need another stage. She needed home. What happened during 2 weeks in Alabama changed everything. Ella tells us herself on the way as we continue our road to number one.
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0: It's Lauren Elena, and let's get back to the hits with my latest, All My Exes, on the Country Top 40. Take it away, Fitz.
1: We love you, Lauren. Thank you so much for co-hosting my Christmas countdown with me again. Get ready. I know we're getting ready for Halloween, but Lauren Elena will be my special co-host for CT40's Deck the Hits. Here's Lauren Elena and Chase Matthew with All My Exes, number 7. I know.

0: Lauren Elena and Chase Matthew, All My Exes, number 7. And man, this next one feels like it was made for CT40, where we come from, the homecoming special. You know, Ella Langley was watching her dreams come true, but somewhere in all that noise, right, and chaos, she says she started losing herself. So she did something that she almost never does. She went home. 2 weeks in Alabama, surrounded by family, faith, no chasing the next thing, just hanging out with her folks. And Ella says, my life was moving faster than ever. All my dreams were coming true, but I felt sad for some reason. And I kind of lost myself a little bit last year. So I came back here and I really just get to be back home with my family. I got to grow my relationship with my faith with God. And that's what did it. And man, maybe that's the real power of home. It reminds you who you were before the world got loud. So Ella went home, found her way back to herself, and found this song along the way. Now it's number 16 in the world of country music. Ella Langley and Loving Life Again.
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to say I am the official president of the Ella Fellas across the globe. Yes, join me, my male companions who love Ella Langley just as much as I do. Be an Ella Fella today. The Ella Fellas t-shirts available on Ella Langley's website. Loving life again. She's holding steady at number 6 again this week. Man, some good coffee. A good old

sunset, and I'm telling you, the country top 40. It's the little things, y'all. Welcome back to CT40, where we come from, the homecoming special. And Luke Combs says when he writes, he doesn't worry about who gets the song. Just make it great and figure out where it belongs later. And Luke, I'll tell you what, I agree with you. Luke told me, I've written tons of good songs I don't think are for me. Just focus on making good music, and then you can decide if it's for you or not. I love that. Write it first, and then find it a home. And this one, Luke kept it. Top 5 in America. Top 5 in the world. Luke Combs and B.

to number 5. And you got Fitz playing all the hits. And man, this weekend just feels like home, doesn't it? I mean, I just love it. The Friday Night Lights, they are everywhere. Homecoming pictures are taking over your phone. Hoodies are coming out. And somebody's got chili in a crock pot before 9 a.m. I love that. And somehow, you start thinking about where you come from, right? Maybe it's a town. Maybe it's an old house. Maybe home isn't a place at all. Maybe it's a person. And that's why we're celebrating on CT40, where we come from, the homecoming special. And country music's got a home, too. This weekend, the Grand Ole Opry is celebrating its birthday, more than a century after it all started with a radio signal and a song. Vince Gill, the Oak Ridge Boys, Bill Anderson, Red Akins, Ricky Skaggs, generations of country music all coming home to that circle. And that's a country homecoming right there. And we got a homecoming of our own to finish. 4 songs left till we're home at number 1. Stella Lefty's got the next one, Boston. Boston.

Stella Lefty making her way from number one last weekend back down three to number four, which means just one thing. Now I'm getting nervous. We got a brand new number one coming up, you guys. Yep, a brand new number one is on the way. We've got some more country music royalty to give the diamond-studded CT40 crown to. So who's it going to be? Send me a message on our Facebook page, Country Top 40 with Fitz. Only a couple more to go. Inside the top five songs of the week. Picking up the countdown right now with the number three song. Man, I love this guy, John Morgan. Got to talk to him just last week in a song called Kid.

going up to number three from John Morgan and Kid Myself. And here we are, almost home. You know, all weekend on CT40, Where We Come From, the homecoming special, we've been talking about that word, home. And maybe home isn't an address or an address, as some people call it. Maybe it's your mama's kitchen, the passenger seat of your dad's truck, that one person who knows you without you saying a word. And sometimes home is a song, right? That's the beautiful thing about country music. 3 minutes could take you back years. And now we're just two songs away from home. From Morgan to Morgan. Morgan Wallen, he's waiting at number two.

in by now from Morgan Wallen, rising up two more and landing at number two. And that means just one thing, my friends, that there is only one, numero uno, count it one, song between us and this week's number one song in the world of country music. And we're going to find out who it is right after.

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7: They're not just songs with numbers. They're stories waiting to be told. And you got Fitz playing all the hits on the Country Top 40. And my friend, we've made it. We have traversed far and wide to get here, but now we did it, Fitz fam. Before we get to the number one, I have just one more itty bitty little warm up to complete. And I promise you, you're going to love the warm up to number one because, first of all, we're getting warmed up, we're getting things circulating, and you're about to hear a big song. And your warm-up to number one is brought to you by T-Mobile. I'm going to take you back to 2015. Zac Brown Band took Homegrown all the way to number one. And the story behind the song is really pretty simple. It's about finally realizing that maybe the life you're chasing isn't better than the life you've already built. Your people, your town, your friends, a little piece of ground that feels like yours. That place where everybody knows you, right? And they knew you before anybody else did. And isn't that what homecoming is really about? You can move away. Life can take you a thousand different directions. But there's something about coming back to that place that just made you. The streets look a little smaller. Everybody's a little older. But somehow, nothing changes. It still feels like home. 11 years ago, this one set right where somebody is about to sit this weekend at number one. The Zac Brown Band with Homegrown. The perfect song for homecoming weekend and your warm-up to number one.

0: B, Zach Brown Band, and Homegrown. Your warm-up to number one, thanks to my friends at T-Mobile. Thanks for being part of the Fitz fam. And, man, could there be a better song for this weekend? Back in 2015, Homegrown went all the way to number one on the Country Top 40 Countdown and spent 3 weeks right there. And here we are 11 years later, and it still feels like home. Your warm-up to number one was brought to you by my friends and partners over at T-Mobile. And only one left standing. And we made it, y'all. 39 songs down, only one left standing. And this week's number one comes from an artist who knows this view better than just about anybody in the history of country radio. Kenny Chesney and I got to sit down recently, and he had a lot to say about his latest hit, Carry On. And when he first heard it, he thought that he knew exactly where it was going, right? And then the song turned a corner, and what he found on the other side was something completely different. And there it is, a song that sounds like it might break your heart until you realize it's actually celebrating the part of your life that made you feel most alive.
1: This song is a lesson in a lot of ways, because this song is very simple, but it's very powerful at the same time. And that simplicity is very hard to do. It really is. And it's, the song is also deceiving, I felt like, because when I first heard it, I was going, wow, this is going to be, you know, another heartbreak, sad song, which I love, but it's not that at all. This is a very positive song. This is a song about being thankful and being grateful, you know, that I was able to live a section of my life where I felt more alive than I ever have in any other place in my life.
0: He's a Country Music Hall of Famer. Billboard named him its top country artist of the 21st century, and he already holds the all-time record with 33 number ones on Billboard's country airplay chart. And this weekend, he's got one more reason to celebrate. It's a celebration, because Kenny Chesney is back on top. The wait is over. Your biggest country song in the world this weekend. Here's Kenny Chesney with Carry On, number one in country.

taken over as this week's number one artist with Carry On. And Kenny, man, I'm just so proud of you. You're such a great dude. And a big shout out to you and your songwriters, Jesse Alexander, Matt Jenkins, and Chase McGill. I hope the celebrations continue all week long as you are listening to the Country Top 40 Countdown right now at St. Thomas in the Caribbean. I love that. Listening right now. Thank you, Kenny. And thank you for the amazing message that you sent me on social media. And to your entire team, many.

0: 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And I want to give a shout out to the CT40 staff, including Cody Culberson, the notorious DEP, Deborah Evans Price, Nick Allen, Drew Brownfield, and Scott Mahalik. The Country Top 40 comes to you each week from the good folks at North Star Audio, and we do it all from the original CT40 studios deep in the heart of Texas. My name is Fitz. 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First of all, our Country Top 40 with Fitz Facebook page. Also, everywhere on social media, look for me at three words, at Fitz on everything. All right, at Fitz on everything with a Z. I'll see you next weekend. We're going to count them down and find out if Kenny can do it again. Holding on to that number one crown for the second week in a row with Carry On. So get some rest. Have a great week ahead. And just remember to think big, because you're thinking anyway. And who's better than you?
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definitely a first. I've heard of people being inspired in some pretty incredible places. For Kane Brown, however, he was inspired to write this next song while he was heating up his lunch in front of a microwave. It's called Woman. 106.7

0: That's Luke Combs on 106.7 KJUG Country, your buddy Ransom Garcia. 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We're going to be having a great time Wednesday, October 14th. 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
4: It's the first weekend of October, but it feels like mid-July. Hello, South Valley. I hope you're all avoiding the unusual heat this weekend. We got a heat advisory that's in effect through next Tuesday, at least. I think it might get extended. I'll get back to you on that. Skies will be mostly clear this weekend, with highs easily getting into triple digits and possibly breaking records in some cities. Overnight lows don't offer much relief. Mid-60s this weekend. Now, next week, the heat wave continues pretty much through the entire week. Let's hope for a cool down next weekend. With the Central Valley's most accurate forecast, I'm KC24 Chief Meteorologist AJ Fox.
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I don't know if you could hear it in my voice today, but man, I am exhausted. I am so tired. I had to wake up super early this morning because if you didn't know this about me, I'm actually trying to get into law enforcement, and we had a physical exam this morning. So yeah, I'm pretty tired today. I'm going to need some coffee. Thanks for hanging out. It's Ransom Garcia, 106.7 KJ Country, and Cody Johnson.

You know, Ellen Langley actually gives a pretty powerful speech before she sings that song, Love and Life Again, in concert. Basically talking about her own struggles with mental health. And I think it's actually kind of cool because

talking about her own struggles with mental health, and I think it's actually kind of cool because I know there's a stigma around speaking about stuff like that, so we need more celebrities talking about it. It's Ransom Garcia. Thanks for hanging out. Here's Lauren Elena, 106.7 KJ Country.

big names on that one, huh? Hardy, Eric Church, Tim McGraw, Morgan Wallen. That one's called MacArthur, 106.7 Cage Country. Of course, our big show, Girls and Guitars, is coming up soon, Wednesday, October 14th. It's a celebration of Dolly. Check this out. We actually have a Dolly Parton impersonator.

0: Karen Hester, who's going to be hanging out with us. She's incredible, by the way. Bells, you hear her song Son of Jolene with Dolly Parton on this radio station. And then Tori Rose is going to be performing as well. 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

less than 2 weeks from our girls and guitars. 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Right now, one of the acts who is going to be there, check it out. Great song. This one's called Son of Jolene. It's Bells.

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I mean, this is a story that you see in country music a lot. Guys who have been writing songs for everybody else, saying to themselves, you know, I want to record some of these. And thankfully, for this next artist, every single one that he's put out so far has been a banger, including this one. He's batting 1,000 as far as I'm concerned. His name is John Morgan. This one's called Kid Myself, 106.7 KJUG Country.

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0: It's the first weekend of October, but it feels like mid-July. Hello, South Valley. I hope you're all avoiding the unusual heat this weekend. We got a heat advisory that's in effect through next Tuesday, at least. I think it might get extended. I'll get back to you on that. Skies will be mostly clear this weekend, with highs easily getting into triple digits and possibly breaking records in some cities. Overnight lows don't offer much relief. Mid-60s this weekend. Now, next week, the heat wave continues pretty much through the entire week. Let's hope for a cool down next weekend. With the Central Valley's most accurate forecast, I'm KC24 Chief Meteorologist AJ Fox.
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was the king of a sad song on country radio, but I think that this next artist has kind of claimed that title. What do you think? Do you agree with me? This is Riley Green, 106.7 K Jug Country. If you love a sad song, turn it up.

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Stella Lefty's Boston right there. One of the top 10 best-selling songs of the year so far. It actually came in at number 4 on a current list that I just saw.

0: Gotta have a powerful guitarist to accompany that powerful voice, right? Yeah, it's Lainey Wilson with John Mayer on guitar, of all people. Yeah, he's so good on that song, by the way. It's Phone, Keys, Wallet, and You. 106.7 KJET Country. The video for that song just came out. I don't know if you saw it, but it kind of fits the whole spooky October vibe. I would say that Lainey is doing her best Headless Horseman impersonation because, you know, she says it in the song. She would lose her head if it wasn't attached to her shoulders. But yeah, it's pretty great. If you haven't seen it yet, you should pull it up on YouTube a little bit later today. 106.7 KJET Country. 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

Well, Morgan Wallen got some hunting a couple of days ago. He got himself a beautiful 8-point buck. That was 20 cigarettes, 106.7. 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

0: 106.7 KTAC Country. That's Hardy with favorite country song, your buddy Ransom Garcia. We've got some really great country songs done by some incredible girls coming up here shortly. Wednesday, October 14th, it's Girls and Guitars. And this year, a celebration of Dolly with the Dolly Parton tribute starring Karen Hester as Dolly herself. Plus Bells, you hear her song Son of Jolene with Dolly Parton here on this radio station. Tori Rose performing as well, so get dollied up. And hey, this weekend through tonight, you can buy one, get one free tickets at the Fox Visalia website. 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We'll see you at Girls and Guitars, 106.7 K-Jug Country.
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9: It's the first weekend of October, but it feels like mid-July. Hello, South Valley. I hope you're all avoiding the unusual heat this weekend. We got a heat advisory that's in effect through next Tuesday, at least. I think it might get extended. I'll get back to you on that. Skies will be mostly clear this weekend, with highs easily getting into triple digits and possibly breaking records in some cities. Overnight lows don't offer much relief. Mid-60s this weekend. Now, next week, the heat wave continues pretty much through the entire week. Let's hope for a cool down next weekend. With the Central Valley's most accurate forecast, I'm KC24 Chief Meteorologist AJ Fox.
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good stuff coming up this hour. Music on the way from Jordan Davis, Jason Aldean, Riley Green. Got some Jelly Roll coming up too. Right now it's Lainey Wilson, 106.7 KJUG Country.

So apparently Deli Roll was a little bit inappropriate at Lainey Wilson's wedding. We're finding out more about this. Lainey's wedding was Louisiana inspired, very Mardi Gras. And I guess Jelly started to flash everybody to get those beads, of course. It's Jelly 106.7 KJ Country.

0: Painted you pretty, Hutton Westbrook, 106.7 K Jug Country. Your buddy Ransom Garcia as we get ready for another long song set. Music on the way from Shaboozy. We got Nate Smith, Dan and Shay on the way as well. And I do got to remind you, we do have that big show coming up here in less than 2 weeks. Our Girls and Guitars, A Celebration of Dolly, Wednesday, October 14th, Visalia Fox Theater. And as I've been mentioning throughout the weekend, we got some pretty cool things happening with this show this weekend, specifically some buy one, get one free tickets. 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While they're still buy one, get one free, foxvisalia.org. And yeah, we'll see you at Girls and Guitars, 106.7 K Jug Country.
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Brown does not hide the fact that he's a fan of 90s country. In fact, he says the main inspiration for this next song was Man, I Feel Like a Woman by Shania Twain. He says he wanted to capture that same vibe. You tell me if you think he nailed it. I think he did. This one's called Woman.

0: Susie and Jelly Roll, that's Amen, 106.7 K-Jug Country. Less than 2 weeks away from our girls and guitars. And hey, if you're a Kaweah Health employee, you can get some free tickets. 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

0: It's the first weekend of October, but it feels like mid-July. Hello, South Valley. I hope you're all avoiding the unusual heat this weekend. We got a heat advisory that's in effect through next Tuesday, at least. I think it might get extended. I'll get back to you on that. Skies will be mostly clear this weekend, with highs easily getting into triple digits and possibly breaking records in some cities. Overnight lows don't offer much relief. Mid-60s this weekend. Now, next week, the heat wave continues pretty much through the entire week. Let's hope for a cool down next weekend. With the Central Valley's most accurate forecast, I'm KC24 Chief Meteorologist AJ Fox.
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people on the internet, man. Wild to me. You know, Morgan Wallen went hunting, got himself a 8-point buck, and I saw a couple of people in the comments wondering why he didn't get a 10-pointer. Get out of here, man. That's wild. It's commercial-free. Ransom Garcia with Morgan. Here's I Got Better.

are choosing to spend some of your weekend with us. Thank you. It's Ransom Garcia, 106.7 KJUG Country, commercial free, and a song about her dating history. Here's Lauren Elena, All My Exes.

0: Edison. It's Megan Maroney on 106.7 K Jug Country. Ransom Garcia getting so excited for Girls and Guitars. Now less than 2 weeks away, a celebration of Dolly with Karen Hester as Dolly this year. Plus Bells. I know you hear their song Son of Jolene on the radio station. 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

0: lunch, but we're doing it commercial free. 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It's Cody Johnson.
1: He's a ranch hand in a pinch, man. 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Now he's a double wide on the county line. 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She did him dirty, took him

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You know, you hear the story a lot in country music, songwriters who have written songs for everybody else, finally deciding, hey, I want to record some of these. And that's what's going on with this next artist, John Morgan. Thankfully, all the ones that he's picking for himself have been great, including this one. It's called Kid Myself. 106.7 KJUG Country.

Kenny Chesney on 106.7 K Jug Country. Your buddy Ransom Garcia as we get ready for another long song set. Music on the way from Chase Matthew. We got Tim McGraw, Jason Aldean, and some Ella Langley coming up here in a few minutes as well. Before we get to that, though, I do want to remind you that we are just days away from our upcoming Girls and Guitar Show. That's happening on Wednesday, October 14th. This year, of course, a celebration of Dolly. We've got some incredible performers. 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
1: It's the first weekend of October, but it feels like mid-July. Hello, South Valley. I hope you're all avoiding the unusual heat this weekend. We got a heat advisory that's in effect through next Tuesday, at least. I think it might get extended. I'll get back to you on that. Skies will be mostly clear this weekend, with highs easily getting into triple digits and possibly breaking records in some cities. Overnight lows don't offer much relief. Mid-60s this weekend. Now, next week, the heat wave continues pretty much through the entire week. Let's hope for a cool down next weekend. With the Central Valley's most accurate forecast, I'm KC24 Chief Meteorologist AJ Fox.
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We're commercial free. It's Ransom Garcia with Zach John King.

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